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2: I like to do a song of great social and political import. It goes like this. Oh Lord, won't you buy me a Mercedes Benz? My friends all drive Porsches. I must make amends. Worked hard all my lifetime, no help from my friends. So, oh Lord, won't you buy me a Mercedes Benz? Oh Lord, won't you buy me a color TV? Dialing for dollars is trying to find me. I wait for delivery each day until 3. So, oh Lord, won't you buy me a color TV? Oh Lord, won't you buy me a night on the town? I'm counting on you, Lord. Please don't let me down. Prove that you love me and buy the next round. Oh Lord, won't you buy me a night on the town? Everybody, oh Lord, won't you buy me a Mercedes Benz? My friends all drive Porsches. I must make amends. Worked hard all my lifetime, no help from my friends. So, oh Lord, won't you buy me a Mercedes Benz? That's it.

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0: 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And you'll do all right in your own
1: 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It can wait.
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1: Across Australia, men regularly get together at over 400 men's sheds, places where they can socialise, work on projects, learn new skills, and if they feel comfortable, talk about what's going on in their lives. The Shed Online is a new website which aims to replicate, in the online space, all the positive things men get from being in their own sheds, or in a community men's shed. We caught up with Beyond Blue chairman Jeff Kennett and asked him where the idea for an online shed came from.
2: I think it was born out of the fact that the interest in men's health issues over the last 5 years has grown dramatically. As a result of that, the men's sheds, that is the physical men's sheds, have been growing in number throughout the country, and there's now about 400 of them. And they provide a wonderful service of communication, gathering, sharing, etc. And we are seeing that men are coming of all ages from, I guess, in part lonely environments, to meet together, to share experiences, and that, of course, leads to better health outcomes. As a result of that, it was raised with us that there are many men who are tentative about going and joining a physical men's shed, but more importantly, there are hundreds of thousands of men who live in isolated areas who have no opportunity to get to a physical men's shed. And therefore, the concept of Sheds Online was born and has now, as you know, been put into place.
1: 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The Beyond Blue website is also a great place to find more information about depression, anxiety and related disorders.
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New data from Suicide Prevention Australia's Community Tracker reveals that elevated distress is impacting the majority of Australians. The report also reveals that almost half of Australians say that cost of living reveals that elevated distress is impacting the majority of Australians. The report also reveals that almost half of Australians say that cost of living

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1: Arthritis is Australia's major cause of disability and pain, and it doesn't just affect older people. Most people diagnosed with arthritis are of working age, and children can get arthritis too. In fact, one in six Australians has arthritis, with the most common form being osteoarthritis, which affects one in 10 Australians. We caught up with Kelly Stockton, an educator from the Arthritis Foundation Queensland, to talk about the different forms of arthritis.
2: Arthritis is not a single disease. In fact, the word arthritis literally means inflammation of the joint, and then there are more than 120 conditions that fall under the umbrella of arthritis. The most common forms that people would be aware of would be osteoarthritis, would be the most common form, rheumatoid arthritis, and then also gout falls under the arthritis umbrella. Osteoarthritis is the most common form of arthritis, and it mainly affects people over the age of about 45, but you do see it in younger people. It can affect any joint in the body, but you'll usually find it in your large joints such as the hips, the knees and the lower spine. You can find it in any joint. But osteoarthritis occurs when the joint between two bones becomes worn out, so it's a degenerative condition, and you'll find that the smooth cartilage that normally exists over the end of bones becomes rougher and breaks down. And in worst case scenario, as time goes on, you can find that you can actually have bone on bone as the joint is destructed. Rheumatoid arthritis is a disease that causes inflammation of the joints. It's more an autoimmune disease. It's when the body basically attacks itself, attacks its own tissues rather than fighting diseases. And what happens in rheumatoid arthritis is the tissue surrounding the joint or the synovial membrane becomes swollen and thickened, and this causes the body to produce larger than normal amounts of fluid in the joints, and this causes swelling, pain and stiffness. You tend to find rheumatoid arthritis at younger ages. Most people develop it between the age of 25 and 50 years, and unlike osteoarthritis, which affects fairly equally male and female, rheumatoid arthritis affects women more. Gout affects many Australians, but men are more common. I think about nine times as likely as women to get it. Gout occurs between the ages of about 40 to 50, and it normally affects the joint of the big toe. People that get gout, they'll talk about their big toe being very sore, but it can affect the knees, the ankles, and the hands. Now, gout is caused when tiny crystals of uric acid set in the joints, and this causes irritation of the joints and tissue inflammation.
1: It's important for people to be aware of the symptoms of arthritis so that they can seek help as early as possible to diagnose arthritis and get assistance in managing their symptoms.
2: If you find that you've got sore joints, the joints of your joints are getting sore, they might be swollen, they might be hot, and you find that you can't move around as well. Depending on the type of arthritis, sometimes this can occur more in the morning or more in the evening. So if people find that they have swelling or sore joints, then they should get that investigated. For diagnosis, if you had sore joints, your first thing to do is to go and see a doctor. If it was osteoarthritis, they would take a history. Basically, the history would involve many, many questions to determine what type of arthritis or what type of other condition you might have, because arthritis can mimic a number of other systemic or other illnesses. So what they would do first is take a big history, and then they might do simple x-rays and some blood tests to look at some markers within the blood if they were looking for conditions other than just osteoarthritis, if they're looking for like rheumatoid arthritis or other forms of arthritis. They might take some blood tests as well.
1: With the assistance of your healthcare professional, organisations such as the Arthritis Foundation and modern research and drugs, it's possible to manage your arthritis and reduce your pain and swelling.
2: There's no cure for arthritis, for most of the types of arthritis, but the outlook is very promising. For osteoarthritis, the most common disease, we do know a lot about helping to prevent pain. Things like telling people to keep exercising, which nourishes the cartilage, losing weight, which takes the weight off the joints, giving them the right advice of what sort of activity they should do, can all help to prevent further damage and further stiffness and swelling to the joint. And there are just advances year after year in the medical management and the drug management of rheumatoid arthritis that have prevented the deformities. Most people think of rheumatoid arthritis and think of the joint deformities that people used to get a long time ago. And now, with the drug therapies available, people aren't developing those joint deformities that they were years ago. So the actual management, dealing with the symptoms, has been really exciting in the last few years. But as yet, there's, you know, known cure for the majority of arthritis.
1: If you'd like some more information on arthritis, call the Arthritis Foundation hotline number on 1800 011 041. Or visit their website at www.arthritis.org.au.
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0: 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Bring it up again, not
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1: I always hear that salt is bad for you and that it can affect your blood pressure. So I've stopped putting extra salt on my food. But how do I know what salt's already in the things I'm eating?
2: Most of us eat more salt than we need. Eating too much salt can lead to high blood pressure, which increases your risk of heart disease and stroke. 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Salt is found in almost every food we eat, but the amount present in different food varies a great deal. About 3/4 of the salt we eat comes from processed foods, so avoid high salt foods such as soy sauce, processed meats, canned soups, canned anchovies, and stock cubes. Most fresh foods such as vegetables, fruit, nuts and unprocessed meats are naturally low in salt, so these are good items to include in your diet.
3: This program is funded by the Australian Government Department of Health and Ageing.
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0: have joined 2WC. I'm Jesse Edwards. Boom! I'm on you and your beautiful
1: soul. Early in the morning, just about brekkie time. The Pynchon boys are waiting for you to jump in line. Over from the lighthouse, your mouth-watering dream awaits. Is it a scrumptious sub you're after? Or a healthy wrap? Or maybe you're having a party and you need a party platter? 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
1: My daughter tells me that I should get with the times, but I still like to do my banking in person at my local branch. It feels so much more personal, and I feel that I can trust that my money's going where it ought to go. But I'd like to know more about other options of banking.
2: There's nothing wrong with using older forms of banking, so there's no need to feel ashamed. But as you know, banking has changed considerably over the past decade. More people are using their plastic cards and ATMs. Telephone and internet banking are increasingly being used as the preferred method of banking. Whatever method you decide to use, there are a few tips that can help to keep your money safe. For example, avoid going to the bank at the same time each week and vary the route you take to the bank.
1: I've gone to get my grandkids some clothes the other day, pulled out my chequebook to pay. The young attendant looked at a loss at what to do. Should I still be using cheques?
2: Certainly, with the introduction of electronic banking and the increased use of credit and debit cards, cheques are not being used as much by shoppers. But you're not alone in preferring to use it. It certainly removes the burden of carrying large sums of cash on you. But for increased security, be aware of a few things. Don't let anyone else fill out a cheque for you, and never sign a blank cheque or make it out to cash. To ensure only the person you're making your cheque out to cashes them, you can cross cheques by writing "not negotiable" across them. And finally, keep your chequebook in a safe and secure place.
1: My nephew says I should change my savings account to a debit account and get a card to use instead of withdrawing a large amount of money each week to pay my rent. Can you tell me more about this card system?
2: Debit cards are cards linked to an account that holds money in it. Paying by debit card is like paying by cheque, but is safer because you use a personal identification number, PIN, not a signature. It's much safer than carrying around large amounts of cash.
1: Can I use my card anywhere? For instance, can I go shopping with it instead of taking cash to pay for my groceries?
2: It's become a very popular option to use EFTPOS, which stands for Electronic Funds Transfer at Point of Sale, because it eliminates the need to carry any cash at all. Having a card will give you the flexibility of either withdrawing money from an ATM or taking money out during your purchase using EFTPOS facilities. However, be aware that many shops require you to spend a minimum, often around $10, before you can use EFTPOS, either to pay for goods or withdraw cash. You should also be aware that there are fees associated with transactions involving your credit card. Your bank will let you know what these fees are. If you can, get along to a seminar held for older Australians that's being run by a number of banks, which will help you learn more about the new technology associated with banking.
1: So, how safe is it to use ATMs to get money out?
2: Personal security is the biggest concern for people of all ages using automatic teller machines. However, there are a few common sense things you can do to reduce the risk. Whenever possible, use an ATM inside the bank or shopping centre during banking or shopping hours.
1: I got my first card, but I can't remember the PIN the bank gave me. What can I do?
2: The most important thing you need to do if you lose your PIN or card, or if they're stolen, is to contact your bank immediately. Most have a 24-hour toll-free number. Once you've reported the loss or theft, you won't have to incur any unauthorised transactions made from that point forward.
1: Getting to a bank is not easy when you get older and less agile, especially when you don't have a car, and I don't have a computer. So using the internet isn't an option for me. Is there a way I can handle my finances by telephone?
2: Telephone banking definitely gives you added personal security and flexibility because you can transfer funds from one account to another from the safety and security of your own home. 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Some people have reservations about the security of their passwords, PINs and transactions, but the reality is that your details are no more exposed to criminals than they are in an over-the-counter transaction, and the chance of human error is reduced. 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

0: 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I can feel your
1: heartbeat. You guys get the ladder. Steve, can you get some rope out of the truck?
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1: Adolescent alcohol misuse can sometimes affect the mental health of young people. To provide parents with some tips to help them prevent alcohol becoming a problem in their teenage children, Parenting Strategies has developed a new website. Marie Yap from the program explains.
2: On the website, we provide a set of parenting guidelines that addresses a whole range of different topics, from more general things like developing and maintaining a positive relationship with your child, which research evidence shows very clearly it's a very important factor in protecting your child from alcohol misuse problems. And we also provide tips about how that can be done. And then we have more topical issues like hosting adolescent parties, talking to your child about alcohol, preparing your child to respond to peer pressure, whether that's generally or specifically with alcohol, as well as establishing kind of rules, family rules, or just general behavioral expectations with your child that include just overall behavior as well as their use of alcohol.
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1: I work in a factory, and it can be pretty noisy. But on hot days, it can be pretty uncomfortable wearing earmuffs. And my ears seem to be okay at the end of the day. Do I really need to wear the protective gear all the time?
2: Noise injury is a significant problem in workplaces around Australia. So take a look around the workplace and try to eliminate any unnecessary noise hazards or find quieter alternatives for getting the same job done, especially when replacing old machinery. Explore options for reducing the noise made by equipment using mufflers, noise barriers and insulated walls, or by rearranging the layout of the workplace. And limit the time that individuals are exposed to noise by rotating tasks. And always use adequate hearing protection that is comfortable, compatible with other equipment such as hats or goggles, and complies with Australian standards.
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5: It's 10:09.

cattle station in the corner country of the far southwest. A young woman tends the washing with a newborn baby strapped against her breast. She pegs the clothes out on the line and gazes up into the empty sky. Then gently wipes away a tear that trickles from the corner of her eye. Her skin, once pale and rosy, has taken on the features of the land. Her hair, once long and golden, has been dried out like the desert

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And though my city ways of living, well, they may be grand, but you know, I could pack it up, yes, and leave it all tomorrow.

music do you like? Would you like to have a go on the radio? We will train you. We will show you how to do it. We will encourage you. This is a chance that doesn't come very often. 2WCRFM 99.5 is our radio station. Warren Bungle's Community Radio. And that's exactly what it is. Come and have some fun. You can have your own program. You can play your music on 2WCRFM 99.5. We need you. We want you.

reading somewhere a long time ago that if you really wanted to truly write meaningful music, you had only to dig into your own experiences in your own life to find something that you felt passionate about. And so I decided for the very first time to write something about my own life and my own experience.

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1: I was dropping the kids to school the other day, and I started thinking about how little exercise we get these days. I mean, when I was young, we walked or cycled to school, walked to the shops. We didn't just drive everywhere.
2: 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Cars now reduce how much we walk, and machines and labour-saving devices carry out work for us, while TVs, videos, DVDs and computers can keep us inactive for long periods. So one of the keys to being healthy is changing the way we think about movement. Try to think about some of the things you do each day and see if you can incorporate more physical activity into your life. This could mean walking rather than using the car, getting out in the garden, or even just using stairs instead of escalators and lifts.
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2: Good morning, I'm Laura Devoy. US President Donald Trump has threatened to hit Iran hard in the coming hours after the two sides exchanged strikes yesterday. He said Tehran was taking too long to sign a peace deal. The BBC's Tom Bateman is in Washington.
3: He said, you know, we hit them hard yesterday. Okay, well, we knew that. And then he said, and we're going to hit them hard again today. So this gives you a sense that this spiral of escalation potentially is not over. There is a sense that I think this latest round showed that each side was trying to restrain themselves to a certain extent. You know, Mr. Trump had telegraphed the attacks on Iran. The Iranians then fired, yes, on Gulf countries and over towards Jordan, but these supposedly were mostly shot down. It appeared to be a limited number of drones and missiles. But if you've now got the White House saying they're going to hit back again, well, where does that leave things?
2: India says 21 sailors have been rescued, though three are missing after an oil tanker was struck by the US military. The US Central Command says an aircraft fired precision munitions into the engine room of the vessel, which was off the coast of Oman. It claims the crew repeatedly failed to comply with directions from American forces. The US has been blocking access to the nearby Strait of Hormuz since mid-April. Arthritis Australia says new funding will give hope to millions of Australians who suffer from the condition. The federal government has allocated $100 million over 10 years to establish a research mission. It aims to find out more about arthritis in a bid to improve prevention, diagnosis and treatment of the condition. About one in four Australians live with arthritis and other musculoskeletal conditions. The High Court will today hear an appeal from shareholders who argue the Commonwealth Bank should compensate them for inflated share prices. They say the bank failed to inform them of a $700 million fine it was ordered to pay after AUSTRAC found it had breached anti-money laundering and terror financing laws. The shareholders claim shares were traded at a higher price than what a properly informed market would have set. The federal court previously dismissed the claim. New data reveals complaints about mobile and internet services are rising. David Wilson reports on the latest report from the Telecommunications Industry Ombudsman.
4: 14,002 complaints were made to the Ombudsman between January and March this year. People seeking compensation for financial and non-financial losses rose by 32.7% and 3% respectively, whilst those about connectivity, reliability and coverage were up 5.7%. Ombudsman Cynthia Gabert says the figures are similar to the previous quarter, but the rises remain concerning, and one small problem can quickly grow into major financial stress. She encourages telcos to be proactive and communicate earlier and more regularly.
2: More than 55,000 tickets have been sold for Tasmania's Winter Arts and Music Festival. Dark Mofo kicks off today. Run by the Museum of Old and New Art, the festival will include a public art gallery on the decks of the new Spirit of Tasmania, which docked in Hobart earlier this week. More than 100,000 people are expected to attend the Winter Feast, run over the next 2 weekends. Turning to sport, Billy Frampton is free to play this weekend, successful in his bid to downgrade a 3-match suspension. The Collingwood defender was charged over a tackle on Melbourne's Brodie Miacek, which resulted in a fractured neck. The AFL argued the tackle was inherently dangerous, but the tribunal found Frampton's actions were not careless and Miacek's actions contributed to his injury. Frampton said it was distressing to hear his former teammate call for help.
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5: 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It's 2WCR-FM 99.5, your voice, your music, and the sounds of the Warren Bungles, and a beautiful Thursday morning, raining, soaking in, terrific, fantastic. Just we need that rain every now and then. Okay, the Bureau of Meteorology have sent through to us the forecast for the next 2 days. The fire danger is, there's no rating for central ranges, moderate for northwestern, upper central west plains it's moderate, and lower central west plains it's no rating. Thursday the 11th of June, today, nearly halfway through, and partly cloudy, chance of a morning fog, which we had, and a high chance of showers on the northern slopes, expecting 17 degrees today, and 100% chance of rain, which we have. Sun protection recommended from 11:30 to 12:30. when it comes out. Well, it won't happen. And UV index predicted to reach 3. So if it does, that's moderate. Don't forget to look after the littlies. Slip, slop, put the hats on and sunscreen. Friday, the 12th of June, partly cloudy, the chance of a morning fog, slight chance of a shower in the north. And maximum tomorrow of 20 degrees and 30% chance of rain. Now, temperature here at the studios at 8 o'clock, it was 12.6 degrees, or it is, 100% humidity, 1031.9 hectopascals, or barometric pressure. If you're flying your aeroplane, you wouldn't see much up there this morning. And so far, the rain, which started around about 10 past 7 last night, we've had 11.6 millimetres, which is pretty good. And it's still just pattering down. And if you stand out there longer, yes, you will get wet. So watch out. Cover up. Take your umbrella with you. It's 6 minutes past 8. And just a lovely day. For those that are interested, Maz is going well. She's being shipped to Dubbo this morning. And the time she comes home on Saturday, everything will be good. Thank you, everybody.

That's Snowbird and Liv Mason. Beautiful song. Morning, Keith and Kay down Racecourse Way. That's for you. And good morning, Tony and Linda. Good morning, Dennis and Wendy. And good morning to Faye. I read your note out last night, Faye, at the car club meeting. Sad. We'd still love to see you. And Johnny Grace, good morning to you. Doreen, Dick, Lorraine and Valerie, good morning to you and thank you. Your support is just unbelievable. And just thank you for that. Alan and Ron and Ro and Boss the dog. Good morning, Boss. Radio comes every morning at 7 o'clock and Boss is a big German shepherd and sits there and listens. Ian and Barb travelling in from Bugledye for the SDA food pantry today. And Barb H, good morning to you. And Proctor and Sally, good morning to you too. Dawn, good morning to you. Hope you're well in Coowinda. Mick and Marg, drive safe coming home, Mick. Susan, Vince, and Ross H. Bless you, Ross. Richard, Jeff and Sue. And Sue's struggling at the moment. AD, good morning to you. Is this rain all right for you, AD? Debbie and Jenny. And Peter and Julie. Dave L. He was in fine voice last night. And Yvonne and Nick. And Phyllis. Good morning to you, Phyllis. Lynn and Warren. Travelling into the Wacky Group, I think, from the other side of Binaway. The Wacky Group's on today. And Tony and his wife from Binaway, who listen, and g'day to you too as well. And it's just a beautiful day, if you call raining a beautiful day. Well, it is. Now, due to the wet conditions, there's a closure notice at Gunny Maru Campground. It's closed in the National Park. It's going to be reviewed tomorrow. And with this beautiful rain, it might just get reviewed. The following sites still remain open is Camp Blackman, Wallay Campground, Balar Hut, Danu Camp, Dow's Camp, and Wombalong Camping Ground are all still open. Okay? So we'll keep you up to date with those. If you went past the bowling club yesterday, there was a little group of people playing croquet at the bowling club. Yes, the Coonabarabran Croquet Club is seeking new members to play each Wednesday from 9:30 to 12:30, so it's 3 hours. Both non-members and both non-players and those with experience will be welcome. Instructions are available for those learning and mallets are provided. The mallets are the stick they use. The cost to play each day is $3. And shoes suitable for playing on the greens are required, so they have to be flat ones. If you wish to contact a member, please ring Bev Rayner, the ever-reliable Bev, 0437 733 369, or Mabel Mansell, 0428 722 492. Or just come along and have a bit of a watch, see what you can gain. Did you know Splat is on again for the second term, school term? It's Watercolour Wednesday, every Wednesday at the Space Gallery. It's on till the end of term two. All ages and stages are welcome. Children are to be accompanied by and supervised by a paying adult. 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Splat Wednesday.

That's John Farnham and Going, Going, Gone. He's on. Yeah, he has. 15 minutes past. No, it's 16 minutes past 8. The Warren Bungle Shire Council Cooler Administration Building. They're addressing the rising damp in the building, so everything's sort of a bit wobbly over there. Hopefully it'll be open in June sometime. Council is operating in accordance with its business continuity plan, with services continuing to be delivered from the Coonabarabin Administration Office. Now, council administration services are available from the Coolar Library at the mezzanine level. Operating days, Tuesdays and Thursdays, so today it's open from 9 a.m. to 4 p.m. Access to the mezzanine level is via the side entrance to the library, of the library. Service New South Wales in Coolar will remain closed until further notice, and the Warrumbunga Community Care Office in Coolar will also remain until further notice will be closed. Council thanks the community for its patience and understanding. Did you know that? Yes. Community transport. Would you like to be a volunteer? You're a capable driver. They do a bit of a check on you anyway, but do you want to build new skills, meet new people? Would you like to help your community? As a volunteer, you can gain the confidence and experience, have fun, and most of all, have satisfaction from doing something that will make a difference to someone else's life. Community transport needs drivers to take clients to doctors, specialists, and other appointments in major towns and surrounding areas in their vehicle. As a volunteer, you'll be assisting the frail, aged, and younger people with disabilities and their carers who need support to enable them to live in their homes longer. Warrumbungle Community Care in Coolar, they're not open at the moment, so I won't worry about giving them the number, but in Coonabarabin it's 6849 2200. For more information, connect with your community and really make a difference. The rain is coming down fairly well. I can hear it on the roof. Macquarie Regional Library is delighted to announce that the Coonabarabin Library has reopened Wednesdays and Fridays only at the moment from 10 till 5:30, with a closure for lunch from 1 till 2. The after-hours return chute will remain available. Customers will be able to browse and borrow most of the collection, with staff retrieving items from inaccessible areas. Although public PCs are temporarily unavailable, customers can access photocopying and printing via the print app or the website. Wi-Fi access on personal devices is also available. The public toilets, and please notice, the public toilets, meeting room and library programs will be accessible when the library is fully operational. So they're not open at the moment, the toilets, right? We appreciate your patience during this closure and look forward to welcoming both familiar and new places exploring our collection once again. Yes, in the meantime, you can remember, just remember, when our physical doors are closed, your online library never sleeps. You can explore thousands of e-books, audiobooks, digital magazines 24/7 from the comfort of your own home. For more information, ring Macquarie Library 6842 1093.

That's Bonnie Taylor, and it's a heartache on 2WCRFM 99.5. It's 8:24, and the Coonabarabran, 8:24. Goodness me, the morning's going. Coonabarabran History Group. The History Group have been working on their most recent project to help keep Coonabarabran's history alive. Keep your eyes open for the plaques which have been inserted into the footpaths in front of sites of historical significance. This is just the beginning, and hopefully many more will be laid down as time and money permit. Cooperation between the Warren Bungle Shire Council and the Coonabarabran History Group made this possible, and it is happening all around. Level one water restrictions are still in operation at Coonabarabran, Mindoran, Marygown and Binaway until further notice. Level one. Even though we're getting rain, it's... I noticed after the last rain we had last week or the week before it, the crossings, the top weir and the bottom weir weren't running over the road, so just wasn't enough to come down. So that's from the Warren Bungle Shire Council. Okay. What happened there? Nothing. Goodness.

0: No One Comes Close to Me, and that's Johnny Farnham singing it for you. And we've got 20 seconds. I won't even read it because I'll get halfway through it and then it'll just disappear. Okay, so it's a beautiful day. It's raining and I'm sort of sneaked a bit of a peek out my little window and there's some horses being loaded onto a horse float when they spent last night here and they're looking a little bit sheepish.
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2: Good morning, I'm Laura Devoy. US President Donald Trump has threatened to hit Iran hard in the coming hours after the two sides exchanged strikes yesterday. He said Tehran was taking too long to sign a peace deal. The BBC's Tom Bateman is in Washington.
3: He said, you know, we hit them hard yesterday. Okay, well, we knew that. And then he said, and we're going to hit them hard again today. So this gives you a sense that this spiral of escalation potentially is not over. There is a sense that I think this latest round showed that each side was trying to restrain themselves to a certain extent. You know, Mr. Trump had telegraphed the attacks on Iran. The Iranians then fired, yes, on Gulf countries and over towards Jordan, but these supposedly were mostly shot down. It appeared to be a limited number of drones and missiles. But if you've now got the White House saying they're going to hit back again, well, where does that leave things?
2: India says 21 sailors have been rescued, though three are missing after an oil tanker was struck by the US military. The US Central Command says an aircraft fired precision munitions into the engine room of the vessel, which was off the coast of Oman. It claims the crew repeatedly failed to comply with directions from American forces. The US has been blocking access to the nearby Strait of Hormuz since mid-April. Arthritis Australia says new funding will give hope to millions of Australians who suffer from the condition. The federal government has allocated $100 million over 10 years to establish a research mission. It aims to find out more about arthritis in a bid to improve prevention, diagnosis and treatment of the condition. About one in four Australians live with arthritis and other musculoskeletal conditions. The High Court will today hear an appeal from shareholders who argue the Commonwealth Bank should compensate them for inflated share prices. They say the bank failed to inform them of a $700 million fine it was ordered to pay after AUSTRAC found it had breached anti-money laundering and terror financing laws. The shareholders claim shares were traded at a higher price than what a properly informed market would have set. The Federal Court previously dismissed the claim. New data reveals complaints about mobile and internet services are rising. David Wilson reports on the latest report from the Telecommunications Industry Ombudsman.
4: 14,002 complaints were made to the Ombudsman between January and March this year. People seeking compensation for financial and non-financial losses rose by 32.7% and 3% respectively, whilst those about connectivity, reliability and coverage were up 5.7%. Ombudsman Cynthia Gabert says the figures are similar to the previous quarter, but the rises remain concerning, and one small problem can quickly grow into major financial stress. She encourages telcos to be proactive and communicate earlier and more regularly.
2: More than 55,000 tickets have been sold for Tasmania's Winter Arts and Music Festival. Dark Mofo kicks off today. Run by the Museum of Old and New Art, the festival will include a public art gallery on the decks of the new Spirit of Tasmania, which docked in Hobart earlier this week. More than 100,000 people are expected to attend the Winter Feast, run over the next 2 weekends. Turning to sport, Billy Frampton is free to play this weekend, successful in his bid to downgrade a 3-match suspension. The Collingwood defender was charged over a tackle on Melbourne's Brody Majacek, which resulted in a fractured neck. The AFL argued the tackle was inherently dangerous, but the tribunal found Frampton's actions were not careless and Majacek's actions contributed to his injury. Frampton said it was distressing to hear his former teammate call for help.
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0: 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And it's wet, it's beautiful, absolutely. Especially for ducks. Bureau of Meteorology have said, Fire danger, central range is no rating. Northwestern is moderate. Upper central west plains, moderate. And the lower central west plains, no rating. Now, the weather for Thursday, the 11th of June today, 17 degrees expected rain and partly cloudy, or actually cloudy. Friday the 12th of June, we're looking at 20 degrees and cloudy. And, yeah, bit of a chance of a rain. Actually, bit of a chance. 8:30, it was 12.8 degrees here at the studios, 100% humidity, and 1032.2 hectopascals or barometric pressure. Since the rain started at 7:15 last night, we've had 16.4 mils and still raining. That's terrific. I'll tell you a bit after 9 o'clock, see how much more we've had, but it's coming down fairly well. It's 8:35, just a beautiful day. This is Celine Dion.

That's Celine Dion, of course, and Make Me Happy on 2WCRFM 99.5. Coonabarabin Jockey Club. The race details for Saturday the 20th of June, which is Saturday week. It'll be nice and green by then out there. 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It's a 6-race program. 4 bar facilities, Rotary Barbecue. You'd only go for that. And TAB and on-course bookmakers, 26th to 27th membership is now available for just $25. This includes entry to Coonabarabin, Warren, Canamble, Ganandra and Narromine and Binaway. $25 and you can go to all those clubs. Now join the friendliest race club in the bush for a great day out and a great year of racing. It's the Coonabarabin Jockey Club. Thank you, guys. The leaders of Aqua Fitness would like to thank all those who participated for this season. Aqua Fitness commenced in November 25 and finished in April. And there were 96 registered, with 1,173 attending for the season. Even some ladies travelled from Toorowina, that's 110 km round trip, each week to attend these sessions. They only go for an hour, then they'd have to go and have a coffee and then travel home. Aqua Fitness classes offer low-impact, high-resistant workouts suitable for all fitness levels. These benefits include increased flexibility, improved balance, rehabilitation support, and enhances mood through water movement. There's this word, and I can't get my mouth around it, so it's... I'll keep trying. I'll just keep looking at it. Yeah, it's... I nearly had it. Anyway, Aqua Fitness also is a great opportunity to meet new people, build relationships with others and receive helpful advice from their 6 experienced leaders who volunteer each week and dedicate their time to this essential program. Without these volunteers, the program will not be run. And the leaders go to Dubbo every year before it starts, just to brush up on their skills and further knowledge in Aqua Fitness. We look forward to seeing both new and old faces return in 26-27 summer season. Oh, my goodness, look at these, all lined up. If you have a group, if you're in a group and you'd like us to talk about it, say, you know, here's the meeting times, have a listen to these. And if you're in a group and they're not in this list, just write it down and put it in our letterbox at the showground in front of the caretakers in our studios, right, where we broadcast from. CWA Country Women's Association, great organisation. They meet at the CWA Room, 76 Casilla Street, Coonabarabin, the second Tuesday of the month, 2 p.m. start. All women are invited to attend. And it's a women's organisation right across Australia.

And you do a great job. For more information, ring Marlene on 0438 213 297 or Donna Burton on 0428 288 244. Rotary Club of Coonabarabran, another great organisation. They meet each Monday night, 6pm to 6:30pm start at the Coona Club in Casilla Street. For more information about the activities of Rotary in Coonabarabran, please ring Joe Wilkin on 0428 684 282. And 2357 Development Group. This is a little group that's there to help people sort out what they want to do. If you have not so much a legal question, but a real, you don't nearly know what to do around, just ring up this organisation. They meet on the second Thursday of the month at 5pm at the Space Gallery in Dalgarno Street, Coonabarabran. See, you can just go there at 5pm every second Thursday and say, this is what we want to do. Can you help us? And they will. For more information about the activities of this group, contact Narelle Pfeiffer on 0497 044481. And there is another one, the Coonabarabran Evening View Club. They meet the first Thursday of the month, 6pm for a 6:30 start. They alternate venues, the Cardians Coffee Shop or the Coona Club at Casilla Street. Call in to see Rhonda or Donna at Prezi's or phone Cherie Conn on 0448 852 680. And Cherie will be able to tell you, but call into Prezi's and Rhonda or Donna will tell you where it is going to be, whether it's Cardigans or the Coona Club. Yeah, that's what's happening. The last one for the morning, SDA Food Pantry is open today between 9am and 12 noon. The SDA Food Pantry is there to help you get through, help you with your pension and just help you, in other words. And they have great things and great specials and nothing over $3 unless they've had to pay more and maybe it's $4 or $5. Don't compare them with the supermarkets around town. Most items are not over $3, but some will be because they've had to pay more. Veggies, fruit, tin food, bread, water, cordial, chocolates, biscuits, etc., etc. All good quality. If you come across something that's really great, don't pick up 4 or 5 boxes. Just take one or a half a box because there are people behind you who are in the same situation as you or probably worse. So just share the load and make sure everybody has a bit of a go at it, okay? All good quality every Thursday, 9am to 12 noon. Go with the right attitude. Don't go with the wrong attitude because it's just not right. They're all volunteers there. All the people who unload the truck yesterday are all volunteers and there today are volunteers again, helping you sort things out and get a box for you and help you, okay? But don't abuse them and don't go with the wrong attitude. Just, you won't be welcome. Okay? So they're there to smile at you, and you're there to smile back. Aren't you? Yeah. It's 8:47. This is Billy Joel, and it's called The Stranger.

Celine Dion and Dreaming of You on 2WCRFM. Here's a good one for you today. It's 8:56. Life is a mixture of sunshine and rain, laughter and pleasure, teardrops and pain. All days can't be bright, but it's certainly true. There was never a cloud the sun didn't shine through. So just keep smiling, whatever betide you. Secure in the knowledge God is always beside you. You'll find when you smile, your day will be brighter, and all your burdens will seem so much lighter. For each time you smile, you'll find it true. Hey, somebody, somewhere, they'll smile back at you. And nothing on earth can make life more worthwhile than the sunshine and the warmth of a beautiful, beautiful smile.

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1: Good morning, I'm Laura Devoy. The US has launched additional strikes against multiple targets in Iran. The US Central Command described them as self-defense strikes and said they were in response to Iran's unwarranted and continued aggression. Earlier this morning, President Donald Trump warned of further strikes after both sides struck targets in the Middle East yesterday.
2: We hit them hard yesterday and we're going to hit them again hard today.
1: An expert in work, employment and social policy says until the labour market improves, a rise in multiple job holders is not a positive sign. Tomorrow, the Australian Bureau of Statistics will release its data on the number of workers who hold more than one job. The last figures showed that number was close to 1 million. Interim Director of the Centre for Future Work, Dr. Fiona McDonald, has explained to National Radio News how an increase in these figures will likely be interpreted.
3: Until we have an economy where people are able to get enough work and are not under the cost of living pressures that they currently are, I think that's multiple job holdings, not a good sign.
1: Disappearances linked to the serial killer Ivan Milat are among the cases being examined by a New South Wales parliamentary committee. Shannon Kirkwood reports.
4: Families of people who have disappeared have not given up hope of finding out what happened to their loved ones. The first hearing of a New South Wales inquiry into unsolved murders and missing persons is being held today. Among those to give evidence, the family of Karen Rowland, whose body was found 3 months after she disappeared in 1971. They believe she may have been one of Ivan Milat's first victims. Family members of 3-year-old Cheryl Grimmer, who was kidnapped in 1970, will also front the inquiry.
1: Recent surveys show up to 2,000 koalas are living in an area around Mount Sugarloaf in the New South Wales Hunter region, but the data indicates koalas are much more widespread in Lake Macquarie than previously thought. The local council says the population is turning out to be larger and more dense than expected, with 2,000 a conservative estimate. The head of football's governing body, FIFA, says it's unfortunate a referee was denied entry to the United States ahead of the World Cup, but people need to chill and relax. Gianni Infantino faced the media today for the first time in 3 years ahead of the start of the World Cup tomorrow, Australian time. He was asked about Omar Artin, a Somali refugee who now won't take part in the tournament after being denied entry to the US despite holding a diplomatic passport.
5: Maybe sometimes it's good as well to just, you know, chill, relax. We work on everything. We try to solve everything. Sometimes to immediately start screaming and shouting has the opposite effect of finding a solution.
1: Somalia is one of the countries on a travel ban list introduced by US President Donald Trump. Turning to sport, in athletics, Curtis Marshall has won the men's pole vault at the Diamond League event in Oslo. It's his second win this week.
6: I sat down with my coach and we studied the track and studied last time I jumped here. Jumped 571 last year for third. This year, jump 582 for first. So it's an improvement on last year. And if we can just keep building every year and every comp, that's all you can ask for.
1: Meantime, Gout Gout has finished sixth in his first Diamond League final. The 18-year-old clocked a time of 20.6 in the 200 metres, almost a second slower than his personal best, which remains the fastest time run this season.
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7: 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Your voice, your music, and the sounds of the Warren Bungles. It's just a beautiful morning. Bureau of Meteorology tell us that today is the 11th of June, 17 degrees maximum. And yes, it's going to rain. It's going to be partly cloudy. Sun protection recommended from 11:30 to 12:30, and the UV index predicted to reach 3, which is moderate. So if the sun comes out, and when it does, look after those little slip-slop, put their hats on and keep them dry at the moment. Fire danger, no rating for the Central Ranges, northwest moderate. Upper Central West Plains is moderate and Lower Central West Plains is no rating. 17 degrees, I said today, didn't I? Yes, Friday, the 12th of June, we're saying 20 degrees Friday and a possible shower, maybe partly cloudy. Now, 12.9 degrees here at the studios at the showground. 100% humidity, which means we got water. And 1032.6 hectopascals or barometric pressure. And so far, since the rain started last night at 7:15, we've had 20 millimetres and still raining comfortably. There you go, you're all up to date now on 2WCRFM. And a big welcome to all the seniors. Yes, you're listening to Steve on the Prezi Seniors Hour, and where we catch up with activities of the Coonabarabran Senior Citizens Group. And say good day to everybody. Cheerios go out to Coonda Village, the nursing home, the lodge, the hostel in Merriula. Also cheers to patients and staff in the Coonabarabran Hospital and the Baradeen Multipurpose Centre and all those listening in Binaway and Mendoran, and also Purleywar, Yulamembri, Rocky Glen, Bugledye, Kennebri and Wobbegar. And we hope anyone not feeling well is soon on the mend. Hospitals need to have their radios tuned to 2WCRFM 99.5. Oh, I think I might have to talk to somebody there. Yes, it's 9:06. And a welcome to the seniors program. The next meeting is on the 15th of June, which is this coming Monday at 2 p.m. This coming Monday at 2 p.m. at the CWA rooms. That's when the next meeting is, and we'd like you to come along. Okay? If you're not a member, come along and join. Only costs $20. Yeah, come along anyway.

That's the Costa Brothers, and she's got the rhythm, and I've got the blues. There you go. 9 minutes past nine on the Prezi Seniors Hour. Let me share with you a little, very short poem. My heart is God's little garden, and the fruits that I bear each day are the things he will see me doing and the words he will hear me say. You ever thought of your heart being God's little garden? It's interesting, isn't it? Yeah. Okay, Monday the 15th of June. This is coming next Monday, 2 p.m. at the CWA rooms. You've got to be there. For the Coonabarabin Senior Seats Association. A lovely group. And yeah, it's on. Every month they meet. The third Monday of the month they meet, and then they alternate from the other days. Like in the 6th of July, they got Christmas in July, but it's going to be announced at the next meeting on Monday. So be there so you know. And then July the 20th is this at meeting at on the 20th. At CWA Rooms, and that is the AGM. Yeah, it is. Prezi Seniors Hour. 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

That's the Costa Brothers and Pretty Woman. I'm just thinking about things we're talking about on Tuesday. And when you shake hands, guys, you know, all you men, shake hands and you put your hand out and the other guy puts his hand out and you shake hands and you're looking around and you don't even look at their eyes. I've taught my grandsons, and hopefully half of them do it, but look at somebody when you're shaking their hands. Look in their eyes to show you're interested in that person. It's a really good thing to do. Makes you feel good too. Okay? Just something I thought I'd bring up. It's 14 minutes past 9 on the Prezzy's Seniors Hour.

Alan Jackson, and what was he singing? He was singing Chasing That Neon Dream, Rainbow. Neon Rainbow, yes. And before that we had Roy Orbison, and he was singing Only the Lonely. He's coming back to sing Running Scared. It's 9:23 right now. I'll say 3 because it's only about 2 seconds and it's gone. It's 9:23 right now and the rain's coming down. I've got the umbrella in the boot of the car. I might just do one of those magic tricks and clip my fingers and the boot will open and the umbrella will jump out and come to me. Don't think that'll work. It's a beautiful day. It's 9:23 on 2WCR FM. You're on the Prezi Seniors Hour, and thank you, Rhonda, for your support of the Seniors Hour. While I've got the seniors involved, the Coonavarravan Vets Golf Organisation, we start on next Tuesday. We start the Mid-Year Classic, which is sponsored by Graham and Judy Williams, and we thank them. They've been doing it for many, many years. And I'd just like to ask all the Vets golfers to come along and really make it an event. It runs for 4 weeks, and it's a great opportunity to really excel yourself, and you never know, you might win the Mid-Year Classic for 2026. Be a pretty big thing. You get a trophy and all. You really do. We even have a trophy for runner-up from last year, and he didn't get it this week. Because he wasn't there when we finished. Anyway, he'll get it this week. Running Scared with Roy Orbison.

When I first saw you, I saw love. And the first time you touched me,

That's the Highwaymen singing it for you there. And you know those ones, don't you? Wrong CD case, you know, pick it up and read it properly. Yeah. Waylon Jennings and Willie Nelson and Johnny Cash and Kris Kristofferson. And they sang the Highwaymen. They're going to come back and sing Big River very, very shortly on 2WCRFM 99.5. A beautiful wet day today. Great day to stay inside. And when I leave here, I'm eventually going to get home and do some vacuuming and light my fire again. I let it go out last night because it needs to be emptied. Yes, you have to empty ash, you know. Everyone's going to then warm the place up. But it's 9:34 right now. And this is Hello, Lionel Richie.

0: It's the Highwaymen, and that's called Big River. Waylon, Willie, Cash and Christopherson. And that's terrific. It really is. You're on the Prezi Seniors Hour till 10 o'clock today. And we've got around about 19 minutes to go. And the rain is still coming down. And it's a beautiful day. 2WCRFM 99.5. Your voice, your music and the sounds of the Warren Bungles. And you're listening to Steve on the Prezi Seniors Hour. What are we going to sing? Ah, oh, we've got Barry White.
1: Just the way you are.
2: I never take anything for granted. Only a fool maybe takes things for granted. Just because it's here today, it can be gone tomorrow. And that's one thing that you'll never in your life ever have to worry about me. If I'll ever change towards you, because baby, I love you. Girl, I love you just the way you are.

0: It's Cold Joy and Heaven Is My Woman's Love. It's 11:49 and a half on 2WCRFM 99.5. You're on the Prezi Seniors Hour till 10 o'clock, which is only a few minutes away, like 9 and a bit. No, it might be 10.2. Don't forget, June the 15th is Monday. The Coonabarabran Senior Citizens Association, Inc., having their meeting at the CWA rooms at 2 p.m. June the 15th. Please come along and add your bit. And then we're going to talk about the July the 6th, which is the Christmas in July, to be advised. Okay? And then the next meeting is actually the AGM. So if you're wanting to run for any office, you can. Put your hand up and we'll have forms handing out, hopefully the next meeting, or I'll think about that. I'll work that one out. I'll have to ask. Yeah, 15th of June is the CWA rooms, 2 p.m. That's this coming Monday. All you senior sits, please come along and be there.
1: Once you have found her, never let her go. And when you find her, love her, love her, love her.